0: M4 is Punk Girl.
1: Hold on.
0: And the owner of Packet Data QH1.

0: It's negative active in a 2011 black and genital gray. Comes back to a Curtis Boyle. Burden's in a 10-37. He's a type L class D fella. Negative 14.
1: Greasy. Thank you.

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1: Receive. All right.

0: Medical for Gina at the bus stop over at Sugarloaf Estates. She's under the bus area. She's got a migraine.
1: Racing. Control South County A1.
0: South County A1.
1: We're clear. Should we go to Sunderland?
0: If you are available.
1: Avon?
0: Freaking, do you need me to go with the address again?
1: You can just tone us out. Tone us out would be great.
0: Sorry.

Attention South County ambulance personnel, South County ambulance, to respond to the town of Sunderland. 34 River Road is going to be the bus area at Sugarloaf Estates. 60-year-old female with a migraine. Again, Sugarloaf Estates with the bus hut for a 66-year-old female with a migraine. So clear, 201.

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1: Off of the Franklin, 3.6 miles, 3.6.
0: 3.6 to Franklin, 2023.

or Honda Accord or a Honda run through the red light at the bottom of the trail, almost T-boned the VP. Again, right now we have a blue Honda Accord.

The fleet is 6, Mike, November 7-1. I'm back to a Michael there at a Charlemont. I did continue westbound at Coleraine Chalmers.

0: Charles South County on.
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0: South County, out at Franklin.
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1: Thank you, sir.

attention New Salem Fire personnel. New Salem Fire, respond to 45 Elm Street. 45 Elm Street for a motor vehicle accident. Possibly a female party pinned under the car. Again, 45 Elm Street in the parking lot. Female party screaming for help underneath the car. Joe Clear at 2142.

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1: Receive, you're responding at 2145. She's mapping on the side of the building in the parking lot.
0: Receive, thank you.

0: Sirs, we are only able to make out at the beginning of the call a female party advising she might have been run over by her car. In-house phone number is showing Linda McGuire at Orange, 71-year-old female.
1: Accuracy, the rescue is en route.
0: Greasy, rescue is en route, 2146.

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0: in my office, 45 Elm Street. 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I'll get an update.
1: I'm seeing the car into the side of the building at 2150.
0: Okay, no entrapment. She's sitting on the ground. The car is rolled into the building. It's Mass 5, Whiskey, Charlie Whiskey, 29 is the plate.
1: Reduced. 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

0: Procedures following 2152. Just an update. Text to advise. Vehicle into the building. A 71-year-old female got run over by her own car. No loss of consciousness.
1: Received, thank you.

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0: Attention South County Ambulance personnel, South County Ambulance, respond to one community place. Treehouse Brewing at the first aid tent. Transport of a party that's been evaluated by on-scene ambulance. Again, respond over to Treehouse at the med tent. Transport of a party to the hospital. Control clear, 2154.
1: 10-2 to control.
0: 10-2.
2: Shelby Control, Miss Helm, next one.
0: Control time is Helm, next one.
1: So 50-year-old male, the sinkable episode.
2: On scene.
0: Student Sam, that's one on scene, 2154.
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1: Alexis is at 470 along Plain Road at the stables trying to get her horse.
0: Breeze,

0: All right, now we're getting a 911 call from Tori up in Hinsdale. He's advising that female parties on scene are verbal disturbance between two female elected observers at the horse.
1: Preach.

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1: Go ahead.
0: 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I don't know if that's close to the stables.
1: I'm with them now.
0: Very good, sir.

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0: Transporting with Franklin 2211.

attention, Northfield Ambulance personnel. Northfield Ambulance, respond mutually to Winchester. 314 Burt Hill Road for an 18-year-old female having a seizure. Again, mutually to Winchester, New Hampshire. 314 Burt Hill Road for an 18-year-old female having a seizure. Trail clear, 2212.

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2: Yeah.
0: I'm assuming you already have Ms. Drumheller's info.
1: Hey, firm is in the call.
0: Another one to attach is for Shauna Williams, master sign 01707-1381, S1707-1381.
1: Hey, she's in there too.
0: Excellent, thank you. I'll have one more in a minute.

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0: Affirmative, it's back. 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

0: We made contact with the owner of Orange Oil to report the accident, and the operator's husband will retrieve the car in the morning. All New Salem units are clear.
1: Received. You made contact with Orange Oil and reported the accident. Husband will retrieve the car in the morning, 2227.
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Again, respond to 364 Wilson Hill Road, male party, difficulty breathing and general weakness. Consulting, I 324.

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Difficulty breathing. 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General weakness. 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
1: 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They're requesting manpower to the scene.
2: 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I will look to the scene.

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1: If any of the services rendered, Engine 1A1 will be returning.
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1: Good to be coming South County to North 116 flat. Confirm at 3109. Room male party, possible overdose on sleeping pills. 45-year-old now.
0: Where is it?

into the Southbound Ambulance Personnel, Southbound Ambulance Personnel, respond to North 116 Flat, apartment 3109, for 45-year-old male, possible overdose on sleeping pills. Again, respond to North 116 Flat, apartment 3109, terminal party, accidental overdose on sleeping pills. 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

0: 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I believe it's going to be on K Street.
1: Are you good?

0: 7, dispatch, I'll be in the area.
1: Eighteen to seven. It's gonna be towards the end. I believe it's via brick house. Should be on your left.
0: Race

0: But this is Turner's Fire Department, Turner's Fire Response. Respond the end of K Street, the brick house, meet PD for a male party inside the residence yelling for help. Again, respond the end of K Street, the brick house, meet PD for a male party in the residence yelling for help. Control St. Light Link.
1: 7, dispatch.
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1: There's no house number, but vehicle and driveway is Mass. 8, Bravo, Kilo, November, 50. Elderly male says he needs help right now.
2: 38, fire general.
1: Racing.

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Attention, Turner 12 ambulance personnel, Northfield Ambulance, they listen. Turner 12 ambulance, work on for respond to 19 Canal Street, apartment 209, for a 72-year-old female with difficulty breathing and chest pain. Again, that's control of Turner's North ambulance, respond to 19 Canal Street, apartment 209. Control standing by at 627.

0: 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Can you go to the apartment? I'm down.
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0: Racing.
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0: 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Warfield EMS on board.
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dispatch to Chamber Falls Ambulance personnel. Chamber Falls Ambulance to respond to 30 Highland Village Unit. Male party in bed, unable to move. And again, that's 30 C. Charlie Highland Village. Male party, 728.

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0: just took a 911 call from 76 Sugarloaf Street. Caller is reporting a black bear walking through her yard towards 78. She did state that the black bear was not doing anything besides walking through her yard. There's no trash cans or bird feeders out.
1: Okay, yeah, he's been cruising around the neighborhood. He came to visit my house yesterday.
0: Received.

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0: 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Flying primary to 26 North Street for viral sounding. 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

0: 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The 9 car will be along shortly. 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

Attention Turner's Falls Ambulance. Turner's Falls Ambulance, respond to 6060 J Street, apartment number 9, for a 77-year-old male with pain in his groin and stomach. Again, respond 60 J Street, apartment number 9, for a 77-year-old male, pain in his groin and stomach. AMR is responding 0845.

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0: Yes, ma'am, you can have AMR basic, a level ambulance responding to this address, stand down. We may need ALS, but I will advise.
1: Control to AMR unit responding to Turner.

0: RP from Common Salon at 131 Avenue A reporting a male party just walked into the salon asking for a phone. When they said no, he walked out, stating he's having difficulty speaking and walking. He's headed up towards the 3rd Street lights, wearing black shorts, red t-shirt, and has black hair.
1: Copy.

to give a call to an Andrea Phelps, as we call on the board, in regards to her ex, Timothy. They have 209A. He's saying that she violated the order.

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0: We're transporting to the Franklin.
1: Received. Turner's day one transporting to the Franklin 0903.
0: Fire alarm from A1.
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0: Received.

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0: 2.5, that's Franklin.
1: Perfect. Turner's Falls, that's a Franklin. Running miles 2.5, 0909.

0: The subject is GOA, just checking around different areas, adjacent streets. 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
1: Sir, receiving a second medical at Lavelle's. Was that something you'd be able to take? Do you want me to move to mutual aid?
0: No, go ahead and put a tone out. You should respond from the hospital.
1: Received. We'll be toning out. We'll be responding from the hospital, 0916.

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Shelburne Falls Ambulance, respond to LaBelle's nursing home at 30 Highland. At 30 Highland. High Street. 72 female, difficulty breathing. Again, LaBelle, 30 High Street. 72 female, difficulty breathing. Control device, your allowance for that.

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Attention South County Ambulance personnel. South County Ambulance, respond to the town of Deerfield, 14 Mill Village Road, B Bravo, for a 92-year-old male. Injuries from a previous fall. Again, 14 B Bravo, Mill Village Road, in town of Deerfield, for a 92-year-old male. Injuries from a previous fall. Control standing by at 0926.

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1: 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I thought you meant Tanner.
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0: sending an ambulance to 4141 Stone Road, apartment R, the right-hand side of the duplex. 54-year-old male, previous fall down the stairs from this morning and now is unable to ambulate.
1: Where is it?

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1: 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We're just going to need a little bit of help moving a patient.
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0: 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We'll be all set for static.

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0: 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Written warning for 9017. I'll be clear.
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0: 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If you're free.
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3: Just a call from 37 Connell in Whitfield. These are two dogs in our backyard at midnight on the Cole Street for the meeting. 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

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Again, 11 First Avenue for 70-year-old male. Weakness and difficulty ambulating. Amherst Ambulance will be responding. 1141.

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0: Myself and CSO will be 17356.
1: Received.
2: Three, five, five, control.
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1: So I'm carrying 1209.
4: 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I check both skills.

0: 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He has an obligation here for 1600, but he can help out until then. And same with Reyes. I can send him off. He's going to be out at 1600 if that works.
1: Send him. I'm in that rest air pull-off right now. 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
0: 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I'll be set on checks.

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1: 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I'll be clear.
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0: 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I've got a mass registration, 9 Kilo Sierra 549, 9 KS 549. 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

0: 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It'll be a verbal for 9017. I'll advise when I'm clear.
1: Received.

0: 10-2 to 9-1. 9-1. Good afternoon, responders. Ray was going to get in touch with you. Just want to confirm. Thank you. Hey, if you can get it to send me over to billing today.
1: And 291, in position now.
2: Okay. I'm headed towards you.
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1: I sent you both a text. Detective from Greenview looking for a phone call. It is a test of that.
2: Got it.

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1: Go ahead.
0: I was flagged down by the operator of Mass PC 5, Mike Victor Charlie 73. Vehicle that crash.
1: Great.
2: 9 dispatch.
1: Go ahead.

0: 5 Mike Victor Charlie 73 is the other vehicle.
1: 315 at the block.
2: 7309.
1: Good.
3: Slight language barrier with the operator, but they're not reporting any injuries. The damage would be minor to the front.
0: Night dispatch, can you start Rouse this way for vehicle number one?
1: Thank you.
0: Nine to 15.
3: Go ahead.
0: We're going to be on or off.
3: That's what I'm figuring out right now. Give me just one second.
4: Control the 38.
5: 38.

0: Jason Hubbard called. He's looking for a phone call in regards to removing some scope from his firearm. That's the PD.
1: Greetings.

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No response to a silent call procedure. This mapping heading north on Brattleboro Road. Last map address was 362.

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Yes, sir. Sir. 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

0: I'll be out with 15 on Montague Street. Second vehicle, the Honda. It's going to be owner off. I'm not sure if that was given yet.
1: Received. I do have that. Was the first vehicle owner off?
0: Seventeen, can you confirm the owner op on the vehicle number one?

0: 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Copy.
1: Go ahead.
0: Sierra, 284-7487. 284-7487.
1: Receive, thank you.
0: Valve off as well.
1: Receive.

0: 17, can you let the operator know accident number is going to be 26-81?
1: 2-1 to control.
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1: 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I don't have a plate. We're on Plainfield Road, just before Cummington intersection.
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They need to turn and they're actually docked. We are at the Dufresne's fire site. If they come out, he's a little bit off. So there, one wheel is in the air.

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1: 2-1.
0: Ma'am, is this a trailer or a mobile home?
1: This would be a mobile home.

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1: 2-1.
0: Rescue does not have the equipment for that. 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
1: Either or, it doesn't matter. What do you think if you went off into a driveway, there's a small ditch, and you can't get it out of the ditch? It's not fully in the ditch. Kind of cockeyed.
0: Received.

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Touch line. Can you respond to 7 Burnett Street for a funeral party report? Our stepson is refusing to leave the residence of his father.

0: I'm not sure if this is solving itself, but can you just run 6 Hotel, Tango Hotel 63, 6 HDH 63, a female party on the sidewalk and somebody in that vehicle?
1: Thank you.
2: 17, I'm on Davis.
1: Control to 11-1.
3: Agent Mother's in the house.
0: Do you have the names for these involved parties, dispatch?
4: 11-1.
1: He was a Diana deals given.
0: Alright, I believe the fuck's gonna be the operator of the vehicle.
5: 911 call at 6 Wells Street. Rebecca Easton advising she's having some issues with Matthew Bordeaux crossing an ambulance. He's trying to harm himself.
4: Okay, can you see if state's available? I'm tied up at the station, unable to brake.

0: say urban EMT first responders, urban EMT first responders. Response stage short, 6 Wealth Street, for mail party, 25 threat, took a boxing. And then respond 6 Wells Street, mail party, 5
1: Charlie, Ring Rescue 1.
0: So far, Irving Rescue.
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0: Vamos lá.
1: I've got two troopers leaving the barracks now. Just be advised, Matthew is requesting Irving PD specifically. We did tell him that you were unavailable.
0: Very good. Thank you. That was safe to leave. I appreciate it.
1: Great.

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1: So well.
2: Irving Rescue 1.
3: Irving Rescue 1.
4: 77 control, motor vehicle stop.
3: Standby 1, sir.
2: We're off in the area. Did I overhear that Irving's not in this state?
3: You have 2 that are en route to an orange now.
2: Okay, copy. We're staging short, and this individual has been questioned by police, if I'm correct, same person, in the last...
1: 17, sir.
3: Yeah, he's...
2: Okay, very good.
1: Yeah, it's going to be Sierra 740-63661. 740-63661.
0: Thank you.

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0: Simpson Control, I have a nest number when you're ready. 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

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Yeah. 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
0: Can you just start a report on this and put our time down for responding now?
1: Sorry, 34, I was on fire one. Can you go with it?
0: Can you just work for this and put us responding now?
1: Affirmative, it works. Reaching bullet.

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0: Homecast 1 to the Franklin, we're going to be clearing Sarah.
1: Received. So, in terms of the front, you'll be clearing 1427.

0: 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Can you give APD Officer DeBruel a call on himself? I have it if you need it.
1: Are you taking case on that number, David?
0: Very cool.

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1: I'll be off at 6:00. I should also have your status. Probably going to be here a while.

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1: Hi, Ash.
0: I'll be in the air for 257 West Shore.
2: Control at 12. Medical call 257 West Gill Road, 78 Euro Mail. Outside for a while, you're trusting.

0: 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Hey, can you move back hill? Control 12-1.
1: Time is up, that's up.

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0: 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Still holding up the left.
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0: Mine starting at this other agency call. 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They requested a canine for a track. Address is going to be 2417 New Sherburn Road.
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1: Phil Brush was calling with.
0: Dear Phil Brush, thank you. What can you bring us? Control to Gilbrush.
1: Gilbrush is on.
0: They're going to be up on the back hill. Should be visible from the driveway.
1: Received. Back hill. Thank you.

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1: Control's on 2-1.
2: Northfield should be on the right, coming up.
0: Great. Rescue towing has pulled the RV onto Cummington Road pull-off area. He's going to leave it here. Res will be back en route with the heavy equipment to take it away.
1: Rescue.
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1: 353.
0: Chris from 336 South Silver Lane calling about his neighbor with the illegal burn. He said pretty much as soon as you left, they continued burning. Go ahead, 9.
2: Can you contact Apple PD for me?
1: 36 came out of the department. I did tell him I would do that.
0: Great.
2: 355 to 355. 35. I have a Teresa Harris walking on Riceville Road. I believe this is the party we were responding to track. But then now I have her, I believe, in the area of 129.
0: Where is she?
3: Copy.
0: Go ahead.
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5: Fun advice.
0: Citizen Rowan Fire Person on fire. Respond to 332 South Silver Lane. 33 officer.
5: Athol's been advised.
2: He says she's not injured, doesn't need an ambulance. Cool. I'll stand by till they hear.
5: Where is he?

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1: Controls on 331.
2: Yes, ma'am. Could you please show me code 4? 334 is going to be checking on 370 Leverett. Correction, 358 Leverett.

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0: I'll be clear. Spoke to the mother, and she stated the song, Scout.
1: 3-2, sir.

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1: medical.
2: Have a call back for you. It's a female party in regards to a Venmo purchase she made out of Florida for $200. She's advising she did not receive anything or did not think she may have
3: answered.
4: Fiona Van Arabi, do you have a call for this and I'll be four at the station?
3: First,
0: sure, 14 is the leaving number of the president.
3: I'm seeing 1508.

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Might have been found at one of the bus stops near downtown. Will do, sir.

0: 1449 Mohawk Trail, apartment number 2. Disturbance between the landlord and the tenants, Miguel and Karina. Why does Miguel run around?
1: Proceed.
0: Seven, seven. They are separated now. The caller's in apartment 1. Miguel and Karina are in apartment 2.
1: Received.

0: Control for 332.
1: 332. Good afternoon, sir. Controls on 7-4.
0: Just be advised, I'm with 7-7.
1: Received. Mike with the caller, threatened by the residents in apartment 2. They're separated. Mike's in his own apartment now.
0: Where is he?
2: Dispatch 2511, 253.

taking a business line call. ROP reporting a vehicle behind the Powertown Apartments, behind 152 Avenue A, struck a white vehicle. ROP is describing involved vehicle as a white SUV. She gave me a plate of A Alpha 9 B Bravo 6 V Victor. That comes back to nothing at this time.

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1: North Field A 3.
0: One of Franklin.
1: One of the Franklin 1516.
0: Control, Gilbrush.
1: Gilbrush.
0: Gilbrush, we clear, command terminated, and FFT.
1: Received, you're clear.
2: Can... 11 dispatch, what was the exact location of that, just behind 152 Avenue A?
0: 77, control, arrived.
3: Received. Just be advised, I believe the female in apartment 2 is still positive 14.
4: Yeah, hey, for sure. I have an elderly female party making this report. She turned left onto the Ave. She could not tell if it turned left or right. There was trees blocking.
2: Okay, you're seeing just a truck out of parked vehicle as well.
4: Received.

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0: Reese, sir.

0: 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Again, she just advised it was a white vehicle that hit. Operator was in a white SUV with a partial plate next back to nothing.
1: So the vehicle's in the parking lot of 152 Avenue A?
0: Thanks, sir.

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1: 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I don't remember. It's a YD37. It's a damage to also cigarette pool. 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

0: 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She thinks it might have been a vet plate.
1: Alright, both units will be full of that.
0: Repeat.

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1: Involved.
0: Recave, just so I know there is a VOP.

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0: Spoke with the homeowner. 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Sunderland will be cleared.
1: You spoke with homeowner. 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
1: Off of the front center. Yeah.
0: Control South, your phone expert.

0: start with another, please? One under. L party. Animal cruelty.
1: One under, 1532.
0: Actively resisting.
1: All right. Well, Ricky, we're getting you an MSP unit.

Attention, South County Ambulance Personnel, respond 183 Upper Road, 74-year-old male that's fallen earlier today. Control clear, 1533.

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1: Upper road, we were there earlier. 74-year-old male had fallen earlier.
0: Copy.
1: Patrol 7477, your status.
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1: Control 826.
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1: Are you able to clear and head to Charlemont? State police isn't in the area, but we have them head that way.
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1: Are you able to head to Charlemont? Are you close?
6: Unfortunately, I am not.
1: Where's the...

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1: Control,
0: 1449 Mohawk Trail, Charlie.
2: Control, sir. We're at the top of the list here. We have one detained.
3: Yeah, one detained.
0: Receive, you have one detained.
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2: 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Still actually resisting.
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0: I'll be clear, Conway Road, if you could just put in the notes, please. They were issued an order to cease the dispensing of petroleum products for violation of code.
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Trevor Control on with a second retail for Charlemont Ambulance. 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
2: Could you give Andrew home call? He's at 11 Prospect Street. He has some questions about his...
1: We'll be responding momentarily. Can I get the address again, please?
0: 1449 1449 Mohawk Trail in Charlemont. Probably going to be close to apartment number 2.

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1: Control zone, call an ambulance.
0: Are you saying OC exposure as in pepper spray?
1: Correct.
0: Was it deployed by an officer, or?
1: Correct. They are on scene. The scene is secure.
0: Beautiful. You can respond.
1: 1559.
2: Call an ambulance. 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
0: We should be all set.
2: Where is it?

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0: 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Respond mutually to Charlemont, 144 Mohawk Trail. Probably the area we're looking to for a pregnant email. 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
1: 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Scheduled delivery is supposed to be on Friday. Complaining of abdominal pain.
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3: 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RP reporting a DMV. On the turn in the vicinity going up the hill, has its flashers on. White car.
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0: Trevor Control along with the retones for Conway Ambulance, another tone for Charlemont Ambulance and Charlemont Fire. Respond 1449 Mohawk Trail, apartment 2, 31-year-old female, 9 months pregnant, 10-minute contractions. Control clear 1624.
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1: Control's on Conway Ambulance.
0: 20, the address again, please.
1: Affirm, sir, it's going to be 1449, 1449 Mohawk Trail in Charlemont. Probably going to be around apartment number 2. There's multiple state police units on scene.
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1: I did tone them out. 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
0: 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We'll just be looking for a patient update when they get it.
1: 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I am responding for Charlemont Fire.
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0: Somebody was lying.

0: Yeah, just an update. Congractions are still 10 minutes apart. 31-year-old female. Abdominal pain. When responding, you'll see all the cruisers in the driveway. Just go to the driveway right after the last cruiser. It's a horseshoe-style driveway. We're in the back.
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2: Does the ambulance have a call?
1: Department of 1449 Mohawk Trail for a pregnant female party.
2: I'll report to the scene. Has the ambulance been active?
1: Affirmative, they're on scene. Med 1, Med 2, both on scene, as well as the utility.
2: Okay, I'll go to the scene. Thank you.
1: For 16:46.

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Got a 911 call from Cabrin Morrissey. He's over by the park at Pinecrest. Apparently a resident there gave Cabrin his dog and then left, and Cabrin can't take care of the dog. He did. I advised him to flag you over.

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Can you head over to the transfer station? Patricia Duffy is on scene there, advising there's more running down the road. Not sure where it's coming from.

0: Attention South County Ambulance personnel, South County Ambulance, respond to Wheatley, 3434 Great Oak Lane, 87-year-old male who has fallen, no apparent injuries. Control clear, 1710.
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1: We're responding to Great Oak Lane. Type the number again.
0: It's going to be number 3434, the Wooden residence.
1: Received.
0: 391.

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1: Silver Wolf.
0: South County's heading over to 3434 Great Oak Lane. 87-year-old male has fallen. No apparent injuries.
1: 3395 is going to be coming out shortly. He'll head that way.
0: 36.

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I'm going to respond to 2222 Wheelock Street. Good moving a car 18, 1921.

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0: Nice. 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

0: 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Turner's Falls Ambulance. Respond to 93 4th Street for a lifeline activation. 76-year-old male party who's fallen. Again, that's 93 4th Street for the lifeline activation. AMR was unavailable. 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

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Would you mind just taking a look at the call on the board at 30 Perry Road? It's just a notification to be passed along to the Mitchess.

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2: Gil Mel Mel Party, there's a disturbance there. 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Made 2-5 threats if PD showed up.
1: Okay.
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0: So do you have any of us free to head over to the Gill Mill for the disturbance mill party, Mr. Vasquez? Apparently stabbing himself with a knife. 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

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Respondents stayed short to the Gale Mill, three Frenching High. Party 25. For a male party, we're pretty stopped.

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0: Just responding stage.
2: Racing, sir. I don't have a vehicle description at this time.
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3: 9. Warning vehicle in the parking lot.

0: Sounds like he's in the vehicle, in the parking lot, possibly actively stabbing himself. Did make remarks if first responders came. Mother, what happened?
1: Here's it.
2: I'm telling you.
3: Great, so I can see if MSP is responding as well.
0: Great, sir.
2: Just kind of hard for number one rattlesnake or smaller.
1: Great,
4: Control 253, Montague Dispatch. They are on scene. They just needed some additional. 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
3: Seriously, thank you.
0: Dispatch copies, thank you.
4: Control 284, 282. Just a heads up for the mapping. It looks like MSP is on scene.

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0: Three, you can slow it down, he's a 10.
2: Three,
3: sir, three.
2: Three,
3: sir,
2: turning
3: on four. All North LA 3, go left
2: one. All North LA 3.
1: Three, sir.
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1: 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Leverett Fire, respond to number one, Rattlesnake Gutter Road. One Rattlesnake Gutter Road for the smell of electrical burning in the residence. Control clear on your retone at 1950.
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0: Control on with another recon for Leverett Fire personnel. Leverett Fire, respond on number 1 Rattlesnake Gutter Road. 1 Rattlesnake Gutter Road for the electrical odor in the residence. Control clear in your second recon, 1953.
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1: There's three of you and I am responding. Are you going to be all set?
0: All set, thank you.
2: 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Reasons.

0: 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Tamper siren is on.
1: 7 received. I'll be responding. I'm on the road.

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On scene at 2000, just be advised, the homeowner stated that she did unplug a power strip in the bedroom that was very hot.

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2: MSB is going to section him. 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I just have security standing by.
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1: 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Call now.
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0: 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Responding here at 265 Air Road. 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Car rolled over the hill. 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